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6: From the Waring Sturgis Ford Weather Center, I'm meteorologist Ember Sky. A slight chance of severe storms this evening. Otherwise, mostly clear with a low of 66. Monday stays mostly sunny, climbing to 91. Showers return Monday night, with Tuesday's high near 87.

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5: From the Waring Sturgis Ford Weather Center, I'm meteorologist Ember Sky. A slight chance of severe storms this evening. Otherwise, mostly clear with a low of 66. Monday stays mostly sunny, climbing to 91. Showers return Monday night, with Tuesday's high near 87.

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5: From the Waring Sturgis Ford Weather Center, I'm meteorologist Ember Sky. A slight chance of severe storms this evening. Otherwise, mostly clear with a low of 66. Monday stays mostly sunny, climbing to 91. Showers return Monday night, with Tuesday's high near 87.

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1: What is one word to describe Rapid City Area Schools?
2: Improving. Because we have a lot of improvement that needs to happen. I think we're getting there.
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1: Yeah. 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
1: Because you were talking about like maybe bigger projects and not as many. I think that's everybody in the world right now facing that. Yeah. It's like, oh, instead of remodeling my whole house, I could probably only do my kitchen because of rising costs.
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4: From the Waring Sturgis Ford Weather Center, I'm meteorologist Ember Sky. A slight chance of severe storms this evening. Otherwise, mostly clear with a low of 66. Monday stays mostly sunny, climbing to 91. Showers return Monday night, with Tuesday's high near 87.

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8: From the Waring Sturgis Ford Weather Center, I'm meteorologist Ember Sky. A slight chance of severe storms this evening. Otherwise, mostly clear with a low of 66. Monday stays mostly sunny, climbing to 91. Showers return Monday night, with Tuesday's high near 87.

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1: 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That's the Rapid City Post. 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
7: From the Waring Sturgis Ford Weather Center, I'm meteorologist Ember Sky. A slight chance of severe storms this evening. Otherwise, mostly clear with a low of 66. Monday stays mostly sunny, climbing to 91. Showers return Monday night, with Tuesday's high near 87.

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4: From the Waring Sturgis Ford Weather Center, I'm meteorologist Ember Skye. A slight chance of severe storms this evening. Otherwise,

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7: From the Waring Sturgis Ford Weather Center, I'm meteorologist Ember Sky. A slight chance of severe storms this evening. Otherwise, mostly clear with a low of 66. Monday stays mostly sunny, climbing to 91. Showers return Monday night, with Tuesday's high near 87.

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6: From the Waring Sturgis Ford Weather Center, I'm meteorologist Ember Sky. A slight chance of severe storms this evening. Otherwise, mostly clear with a low of 66. Monday stays mostly sunny, climbing to 91. Showers return Monday night, with Tuesday's high near 87.

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1: There's been a lot of apprehension or contention over the last maybe year or so with regard to flock cameras. 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We observed what was going on with flock, and we decided that that was not for us.
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6: From the Waring Sturgis Ford Weather Center, I'm meteorologist Ember Sky. A slight chance of severe storms this evening. Otherwise, mostly clear with a low of 66. Monday stays mostly sunny, climbing to 91. Showers return Monday night, with Tuesday's high near 87.

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4: From the Waring Sturgis Ford Weather Center, I'm meteorologist Ember Sky. A slight chance of severe storms this evening. Otherwise, mostly clear with a low of 66. Monday stays mostly sunny, climbing to 91. Showers return Monday night, with Tuesday's high near 87.

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5: From the Waring Sturgis Ford Weather Center, I'm meteorologist Ember Sky. A slight chance of severe storms this evening. Otherwise, mostly clear with a low of 66. Monday stays mostly sunny, climbing to 91. Showers return Monday night, with Tuesday's high near 87.

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3: 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And I don't think there's this relationship between McCarthy and O'Connell that people think there is.
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3: And I truly think that O'Connell wanted nothing to do with J.J. McCarthy. I still believe that. Wow. I absolutely believe that J.J. McCarthy will be traded before week one.
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6: From the Waring Sturgis Ford Weather Center, I'm meteorologist Ember Sky. Mostly clear overnight with temperatures dipping to 66. Later today, mostly sunny skies with a high near 91. A slight chance of rain develops Monday night. Then Tuesday is mostly sunny, reaching 87.
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7: From the Waring Sturgis Ford Weather Center, I'm meteorologist Ember Sky. Mostly clear overnight with temperatures dipping to 66. Later today, mostly sunny skies with a high near 91. A slight chance of rain develops Monday night. Then Tuesday is mostly sunny, reaching 87.
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4: From the Waring Sturgis Ford Weather Center, I'm meteorologist Ember Sky. Mostly clear overnight with temperatures dipping to 66. Later today, mostly sunny skies with a high near 91. A slight chance of rain develops Monday night.

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8: From the Waring Sturgis Ford Weather Center, I'm meteorologist Ember Sky. Mostly clear overnight with temperatures dipping to 66. Later today, mostly sunny skies with a high near 91. A slight chance of rain develops Monday night. Then Tuesday is mostly sunny, reaching 87.
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0: 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Yeah. It's like, oh, instead of remodeling my whole house, I could probably only do my kitchen because of rising costs.
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6: From the Waring Sturgis Ford Weather Center, I'm meteorologist Ember Sky. Mostly clear overnight with temperatures dipping to 66. Later today, mostly sunny skies with a high near 91. A slight chance of rain develops Monday night. Then Tuesday is mostly sunny, reaching 87.
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4: From the Waring Sturgis Ford Weather Center, I'm meteorologist Ember Sky. Mostly clear overnight with temperatures dipping to 66. Later today, mostly sunny skies with a high near 91. A slight chance of rain develops Monday night. Then Tuesday is mostly sunny, reaching 87.
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5: From the Waring Sturgis Ford Weather Center, I'm meteorologist Ember Sky. Mostly clear overnight, with temperatures dipping to 66. Later today, mostly sunny skies with a high near 91. A slight chance of rain develops Monday night, then Tuesday is mostly sunny, reaching 87.
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5: From the Waring Sturgis Ford Weather Center, I'm meteorologist Ember Sky. Mostly clear overnight with temperatures dipping to 66. Later today, mostly sunny skies with a high near 91. A slight chance of rain develops Monday night. Then Tuesday.

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4: From the Waring Sturgis Ford Weather Center, I'm meteorologist Ember Sky. Mostly clear overnight with temperatures dipping to 66. Later today, mostly sunny skies with a high near 91. A slight chance of rain develops Monday night. Then Tuesday is mostly sunny, reaching 87.
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3: And I truly think that O'Connell wanted nothing to do with J.J. McCarthy. I still believe that. I absolutely believe that J.J. McCarthy will be traded before week one.
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6: From the Waring Sturgis Ford Weather Center, I'm meteorologist Ember Sky. Mostly clear overnight, with temperatures dipping to 66. Later today, mostly sunny skies with a high near 91. A slight chance of rain develops Monday night. Then

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17: From the Waring Sturgis Ford Weather Center, I'm meteorologist Ember Sky. Mostly clear overnight with temperatures dipping to 66. Later today, mostly sunny skies with a high near 91. A slight chance of rain develops Monday night. Then Tuesday is mostly sunny, reaching 87.
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8: From the Waring Sturgis Ford Weather Center, I'm meteorologist Ember Sky. Mostly clear overnight with temperatures dipping to 66. Later today, mostly sunny skies with a high near 91. A slight chance of rain develops Monday night. Then Tuesday is mostly sunny, reaching 87.
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1: Good morning, Amy Rose in Studio 4B and Brandon Jones in Studio KOA somewhere, right?
2: Yeah.
1: Where are you at now?
2: Well, we are at an RV park in Woodland, Oregon. We moved. We had shows this last weekend, so we moved around, and we're camping here before we head to the coast.
1: Very cool. Today's back to school day.
2: Yeah.
1: For Rapid City.
2: That's crazy.
1: Yeah. Box Elder.
2: That's crazy.
1: Went back to school on the 19th, so last week, and now Rapid City's turn today. My son is so upset. He does not want to go back to school.
2: That's a bummer.
1: I know. He's at the age where he stays up late and sleeps late, and yeah, he's been enjoying that too much.
2: Yeah, those are the days, you know, but that's over, and now you got to go to school, sucker. But yeah, no, but... So I loved waking up. I loved

0: school. I didn't mind it. I was an early riser anyway, so I liked going and socializing. Did I like doing the school? No, yeah. I didn't. But I did like the social aspect.
1: Yeah. Well, I asked Lauren some questions yesterday after you abandoned me, so I'm going to ask you those questions today, if that's okay.
0: Fair.
1: About your
0: favorite
1: back to school things.
0: Oh, okay.
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4: Even though we both know we're liars and we start each other's fires.

0: Ellie Goulding on the mix with the Roadhouse.
1: So at the fair, it started. What's your favorite thing about the fair, Amy?
0: I think just walking around, eating a turkey leg, I guess. And getting the caricature done. That's always fun. The concerts. Yeah. I just love all of it, to be honest. The dirt in the air.
1: Yeah. There is something special about the fair. I mean, you can go to, yes, our Central States Fair is awesome, so don't get me wrong. But every town that has a fair, it's like, it's that one time a year where it's just fun. You know, the whole community comes together. It's whatever you like to do. If it's, you're an adult, and it's adult beverages, and it's going to like the Bush Light tent or the party tent, or it's to the dance or the concerts or the rodeo. If you're a kid, it's riding all those rides. You don't get to do that stuff every day. It's playing those games. It's, you know, all the fun things. But I want to say, I think my favorite stuff is just seeing people. It's kind of like going to summer nights, right? Where you get to see people you just don't see unless you go to the fair. Friends, old friends, family, stuff like that.
0: Yeah. There is one frustrating thing about the fair that I'd like to talk about. And that kids go to school. They go back to school. And then they don't get to enjoy the rest of the fair. They both start at the same time, it seems like. Like, they get a little bit of the weekend at the fair, and then it's over for them.
1: Yeah, I don't quite get it. I don't know why they do it. And the rally was later this year, you know, and then it just ran right into the fair. And then now the poor kids, I mean, if you're a kid, you get out of school. At best, you get home. You have to do homework or chill till your parents get off. And then you go to the fair from what, maybe 5 to 8 or 9?
0: I don't know.
1: At most. And then that's it, maybe?
2: Yeah.
1: Where if it was summertime, you could just go from noon to who cares?
0: Yeah.
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10: From the Waring Sturgis Ford Weather Center, I'm meteorologist Ember Sky. Mostly sunny today with a high near 91. A slight chance of rain develops after midnight, with tonight's low around 63. Tuesday stays mostly sunny and cooler, topping out near 87.

0: It's Ray on the mix.
1: So still talking about the fair. I mean, you brought up the point about how, you know, is it school starting early or is it the fair being late? I feel like the fair has always been this time, and I feel like school has encroached on fair. Is that the right way to look at it?
0: I don't know, but I think somebody from the school board needs to be on the fair board. Or vice versa. Yeah.
1: Well, yeah, and I don't know why school, I think Zach brought this up a few weeks ago when we were talking about this. He's like, why does school start so much earlier? You know, he doesn't have kids, so he's just like, when I went to school, it felt like it started after Labor Day or whatever. And now it's like, you know, we're a week or so or two before it. And it does feel that way. I don't quite answer that. Maybe we should get with somebody with the school board and ask them that question.
0: Yeah, maybe we should be on the school board. No, we shouldn't.
1: Maybe. They probably wouldn't let us on. But still, it would be fun. And it'd be good to get on there and talk and be like, hey, we need to start school later. Like, that's all there is to it.
0: Yeah, these are the important things when it comes to school, okay? The fair. It's not fair.
1: Yeah. It's not fair.
2: Hashtag morning. Hashtag fun.
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15: From the Rapid City Post, 12,000 students and 1,700 staff in the district's 23 schools are returning to the classroom today in Rapid City area schools, so be aware of the increased traffic in school zones. Rapid City area schools is the second largest district in South Dakota and includes 14 elementary schools, 1 virtual elementary school, 5 middle schools, 1 alternative middle school, 2 comprehensive high schools, 1 alternative high school, and a virtual high school. Welcome back, everybody. Authorities in Rapid City are asking for the public's help following a shots fired incident Thursday evening in the parking lot of Horseman Pool. On the evening of August 21st, police received multiple reports of several gunshots fired from a vehicle at 1314 Atlas Street. Witnesses report seeing four Native American males inside the suspect vehicle. Police have no reports of injuries or property damage caused by the gunfire. On Saturday, the suspect vehicle, a Chevy Impala, was recovered, abandoned in the area of Concourse Drive. Anyone with information regarding the incident is asked to contact Rapid City Police. For the Rapid City Post, this is Jerry Stein.

0: Rosado and Selena Gomez, 93.9 The Mix with your Roadhouse. Well, everybody's gone, but good news is still here.
1: Good news, everyone.
0: It's Monday, and Brandon may be on the road, but we can still do good news.
2: Mm-hmm.
0: Should I start us off, Brandon?
2: Yes.
0: A fisherman in Mexico was just found alive after spending 15 days trapped in complete darkness inside an underwater cave system. The rescue was especially tough because visibility was bad, and the man had to be guided back through the underwater cave using a rescuer's air supply. The man's name was Erasto Valdez, and he stayed alive by drinking water he found in the chamber, and he spent his days sleeping and praying because he had no way of knowing whether it was day or night. Insane.
2: Crazy. That's wild.
0: Glad he's okay.
2: Well, yeah, same. I got a cool story about a bunch of teens in Idaho, which is just south of where I'm at. Eight teens from Idaho turned their online popularity into a cleanup campaign for Boise River. So the group, known as the 208 Boys, launched the account hoping to reach about 10,000 followers, but has since grown to over 200,000 followers after posting videos of themselves collecting garbage in the local creeks and around the town. The cleanup efforts took off online and inspired support from the local community, which has since, you know, obviously, like I said, went viral, and it's cool. It's cool.
0: That is
2: bunch
0: very
2: of young
0: cool.
2: Boys.
0: Way
2: yeah.
0: to go.
2: And yeah, we need some more of that.
0: Yeah, those kids are acting better than some adults.
2: Mm-hmm.
1: What you people laughing at?
3: Hello?
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5: This is not headline news. There's a documentary coming out about how Dane Cook's brother stole $12 million from him. It's no laughing matter. So it's just like Dane's stand-up. Amazon MGM accidentally leaked Jason Statham's new movie, Mutiny, on Prime Video ahead of its theatrical release. Now details of the plot are spoiled for anyone who hasn't already seen a Jason Statham movie. Pro tennis player Nick Kyrgios tested positive for cocaine. They knew he had a problem when they caught him snorting the baseline. And John Stamos posted a nude selfie to celebrate his 63rd birthday. You can find it on Instagram. This is not headline news.
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11: From the Waring Sturgis Ford Weather Center, I'm meteorologist Ember Sky. Mostly sunny today with a high near 91. A slight chance of rain develops after midnight, with tonight's low around 63. Tuesday stays mostly sunny and cooler, topping out near 87.

0: BTS and Butter on the mix with your Roadhouse. Brandon, on Friday, I asked Lauren some school questions, and I'm going to ask them to you if that's okay.
1: Sounds great. Like, let's do it.
0: Memory, favorite food to eat, that type of thing.
1: Oh.
0: We'll be back.

0: from the Rapid City Post. This is the Daily Slice for August 24th of 2026. I'm Amy Rose, and this is what's going on. 12,000 students and 1,700 staff in the district's 23 schools are returning to the classroom today in the Rapid City area schools, so be aware of the increased traffic and school zones. Rapid City area schools is the second largest school district in South Dakota and includes 14 elementary schools, one virtual elementary school, 5 middle schools, 1 alternative middle school, 2 comprehensive high schools, 1 alternative high school, and a virtual high school. Authorities in Rapid City are asking for the public's help following a shots fired incident Thursday evening in the parking lot of Horseman Pool. In the evening of August 21st, police received multiple reports of several gunshots fired from a vehicle at 1314 Atlas Street. Witnesses reported seeing 4 Native American males inside the suspect vehicle. Police have received no reports of injuries or property damage caused by the gunfire. On Saturday, the suspect vehicle, a Chevrolet Impala, was recovered, abandoned in the area of Concourse Drive. Anyone with information regarding the incident is asked to contact Rapid City Police. And groundbreaking is set for the new Rapid City Fire Station, Police Substation, and Park. Here's Jerry Steinle with the story.
1: Groundbreaking for the new fire station, police substation, and city park will be held today at 2 p.m. near the intersection of Homestead Street and Neal Street. The area surrounding Homestead and Neal represents a high call volume for both the Rapid City Fire Department and Rapid City Police Department, so the new station will improve response times and provide additional public safety resources to the surrounding community. The new station will be developed alongside a new city park. The city park will be the newest addition to Rapid City's park system, which includes nearly 36 parks, recreational areas, and off-leash dog parks. The Pennington County Treasurer's Office announced the August 31st deadline for customers who receive temporary paper registration, either printed from the office or emailed to them from the state as a result of the recent Pennington County cybersecurity incident. These customers must visit the Treasurer's Office by August 31st to complete their motor vehicle transactions. This deadline applies only to customers who are issued as temporary registration because of cybersecurity incident. It does not apply to temporary paper registrations issued through dealerships or under other normal circumstances.
0: And now for national and international news, over to Zachary Conger.
2: Good morning. Police arrested 22 people Tuesday as protesters and counter-protesters gathered outside a Dearborn City Council meeting during a demonstration opposing Islam and Muslim influence in the city. Conservative activist Jake Lang promoted the event as a Christian Crusader March. During the meeting, Lang tore pages from a Quran after speaking and was escorted away by police. Outside, officers separated opposing groups as tensions increased. Police said arrests involved misdemeanor offenses including breach of peace and disorderly conduct. No injuries were reported, and the city council meeting was completed without incident. In other news, officials say a fast-growing wildfire in Reno, Nevada was human-caused. The Hawk Fire grew to 13,000 acres Sunday and is uncontained. Some 42,000 residents have been ordered evacuated and another 45,000 encouraged to leave so that firefighters can reach hotspots more easily. Authorities confirmed several structures have been destroyed and that 6 people have been hurt. Governor Joe Lombardo declared a state of emergency in Washoe County and mobilized the Nevada National Guard to support aerial firefighting and protect neighborhoods from unauthorized visitors. Authorities said that altogether more than 1,000 people are responding to the fire.
0: And finally, gas station giant Buc-ee's has sparked a backlash in Ohio over one of its frequent trademark infringement lawsuits. Texas-based chain Buc-ee's LTD says in its lawsuit that the logo for Beaver's Mini Mart in the city of Beaver Creek too closely resembles the gas station giant's Buc-ee's brand Beaver. The first Buc-ee's location in Ohio opened about a half hour from the Mini Mart. Critics have attacked Buc-ee's online and boycotted the stores. The Mini Mart's home city has passed a resolution making the Beaver an official part of its history. Buc-ee's has asked for a jury trial in federal court. That was your Daily Slice for Monday, August 24th of 2026. The Daily Slice is a production of Home Slice Media Group and the Rapid City Post, sourced by the Rapid City Post news staff, hosted by Amy Rose with Jerry Steinle, Zachary Conger, and meteorologist Ember Skye. I'm Amy Rose. Have a great day.

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0: Green Day, 93.9 The Mix with your Roadhouse. On Friday, I had Lauren on the show because you had to go be a rock star in Oregon. And I was asking her back to school questions, and I thought I would bring them back and ask you the same questions. And the first question is, what is your favorite back to school memory?
1: Yeah, I don't know. I don't know if I have like a 100% favorite.
0: The day you went back to school. It can be any school day.
1: Well, I don't know. It's a toss up between the time I coughed a booger up on that girl's back, or if it's when I asked that girl to prom and she said yes. I just don't know.
0: Brandon, I kind of want the people to know about the booger on the back.
1: Okay. I don't know. I think I was like second grade. I don't know, maybe third grade. And I was in line, you know, like in elementary school, you get in line to do anything. All right, everybody get in line. We're going in or we're going outside for recess or whatever. And I remember being in line behind this girl, and I did one of those things where I had like a booger in my nose. Like you don't even really think about it. You kind of go, you know, like that really quick. And I sniffed it in and it got caught in my throat, and I went, and I like coughed, and it landed on the back on like her shoulder blade. And I can remember thinking, well, that's embarrassing. And so I don't think I told her or anything, and we just rolled on with the day. But it was definitely a good sized booger on her back.
0: That is so disgusting.
1: Oh. I am, you know, and I'm not, I bet you that's happened to a ton of people. I'm just the only one that shared it.
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1: Okay, Brandon, back to school. So school topics. What was your favorite school lunch when you were in school?
2: I mean, like high school, we would go to McDonald's or Taco John's. That was always good. But I want to say way back in the day, I remember eating school lunches and it was like, I remember thinking I didn't want to eat the food at first. I'd be like, ew, I don't want to eat this stuff. I don't eat that. And I remember a buddy saying, dude, eat. It was like hot beef on a bread with a bunch of gravy on top or something like
1: that. Yeah.
2: And sometimes it was chicken. Most of the time it was some sort of weird beef stuff, like stew meat almost or something. And I was like, no way, dude, I don't eat that stuff. It's gross. I wish we could just have pizza. And then one day I ate it and I was like, okay, that might have been the greatest thing I've ever had in my life.
1: It was always good. And you would always pretend like it was disgusting, but it was always so good.
2: Always so good.
1: And at my school, it was like a giant buffet of like microwavable foods. You know, like you'd go to the freezer section to get a microwave meal. That's how it was, but in buffet style.
2: That's wild. Like Salisbury steak. I remember that being a thing. Yep, Salisbury steak. And the same gravy. It was the same gravy. It probably came in some, every school got this gravy in 5 gallon buckets or something. And so, I don't know. They're like, put it on your potatoes.
1: Put it on everything.
2: Those lunch ladies, though. We had hot lunch ladies. We had good looking lunch ladies growing up. They were awesome. Yeah.
3: Mornings will never be the same.
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10: From the Waring Sturgis Ford Weather Center, I'm meteorologist Ember Sky. Mostly sunny today with a high near 91. A slight chance of rain develops after midnight, with tonight's low around 63. Tuesday stays mostly sunny and cooler, topping out near 87.

0: makes me.
1: Nickelback with Photograph on the mix. Welcome back to the Roadhouse.
2: Okay, Brandon, in honor of back to school today, where did you play on the playground? What game? What equipment did you run to? What did you do?
3: I think it was different every time, but I mean, it was a lot of basketball, a lot of like football. You know, every once in a while we'd get in, what was that, tethered ball?
2: Oh, yeah.
3: We had good tether ball.
2: How many times did you get hit in the face with that thing?
3: Never. Dude, I got cat-like speeds and reflexes. But but it was, we'd have that, those games going on constantly. I think when, you know, when you're younger, it's like push me on the swing stuff. But at the most time it was like basketball, because there was always a basketball court.
2: I always went to, I don't know what it was called. Is it the monkey bars? It's just like a bar.
3: Yeah.
2: The bar. And then you'd like sit on it with one knee and swing yourself around over and over without hitting your head on the ground, which terrifies me now because that's probably what would happen now.
3: No, 100%. And we had those too. Those weren't things I was good at. Those weren't things I was like, Chubby Brandon was going to go, let's go swing around and hang. And also, like, we were, my age group, we just got the new cool playgrounds where it was like the bright blue or whatever colored stuff.
2: Oh, yeah.
3: With like weird piping that you're like, what are we doing here? You know what I mean? And people, yeah, you would spin around, you would climb, you could do monkey bars where you were, you know, racing each other across. Again, not my forte. Could I do it? Sure. But I sure as heck wasn't going to beat anybody.
2: We had those really hot slides that would burn your skin and your skin would like stick to it. Yeah. It was very painful, actually.
3: Thank goodness they did away with that when I became a child. Because we didn't have too much. I know exactly what those are, though. I've been.
2: Yeah, they had them at Storybook Island, too.
3: Yeah.
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9: What is one word to describe Rapid City Area Schools?
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9: 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Because you were talking about like maybe bigger projects and not as many. 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It's like, instead of remodeling my whole house, I could probably only do my kitchen because of rising costs.
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13: 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But hurry, before the motion is made to adjourn. 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
14: From the Rapid City Post, groundbreaking for the new fire station, police substation, and city park will be held today at 2 p.m. near the intersection of Homestead Street and Neal Street. The area surrounding Homestead and Neal represents a high call volume for both the Rapid City Fire Department and Rapid City Police Department, so the new station will improve response times and provide additional public safety resources to the surrounding community. The new station will be developed alongside a new city park. The city park will be the newest addition to Rapid City's park system, which includes nearly 36 parks, recreational areas, and off-leash dog parks. The Pennington County Treasurer's Office announced the August 31st deadline for customers who receive temporary paper registration, either printed from the office or emailed to them from the state as a result of the recent Pennington County cybersecurity incident. These customers must visit the Treasurer's Office by August 31st to complete their motor vehicle transactions. This deadline applies only to customers who are issued a temporary registration because of cybersecurity incident. It does not apply to temporary paper registrations issued through dealerships or under other normal circumstances. For the Rapid City Post, this is Jerry Steinway.

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1: And now, back to the future.
0: And we're going to stay on the school topic here. The school pencil is way older than you probably think it is. The basic wooden pencil has been around for more than 400 years. But here's the crazy part. One ordinary pencil can draw a line roughly 35 miles long or write around 45,000 words before it's all used up. And that yellow color that we associate with school pencils, that wasn't always a thing. In the late 1800s, pencil makers started painting high-quality pencils yellow because some of the world's best graphite came from China, where yellow was associated with royalty and prestige. Other companies copied the idea, and eventually yellow became the unofficial color of the American pencil. So every year, when kids head back to school with brand new yellow number two pencils, they're carrying around a design tradition that dates back more than a century. Crazy.
2: Crazy.
0: Can a kid actually write 45,000 words?
2: I feel like I did.
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2: From the Waring Sturgis Ford Weather Center, I'm meteorologist Ember Skye. Mostly sunny today with a high near 91. A slight chance of rain develops after midnight, with tonight's low around 63. Tuesday stays mostly sunny and cooler, topping out near 86.

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2: Yeah. You know what I got to thinking about? We were talking about school memories. I don't know this for facts, but I'm pretty sure I hold the record for going the longest amount of days without pooping at school and waiting till I got home. I bet you I didn't poop at school till, I don't know if I ever did. I'll be honest with you. I'm not sure if I ever did. And I believe that's a record.
1: We listen, but we don't judge. Here's Jason Mraz on The Mix.

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1: And now a mom's thoughts while dropping her kid off on the first day of school.
2: Poor Timmy. I can tell by the way his eyes are watering up that he's scared. Should I tell him not to worry? No. If I talk, I'll start crying. I mean, sure, it's tears of joy because I'm finally getting the little parasite out of my hair long enough to day drink. But he may think, oh no, mommy's sad, and have a bigger meltdown than that time I didn't spring for toppings at Menchie's. Sorry, kid, the world doesn't owe you rainbow sprinkles. Where was I? Oh yeah, the first day of school. I'll just give him an extra hand squeeze to let him know mommy's here for you. Except between 8 and 3 Monday through Friday, when you're Mrs. Wilson's problem.
1: And that was a mom's thoughts while dropping her kid off on the first day of school.

Alessia Cara with Stay, 93.9 The Mix, with your Roadhouse Show. I thought this would be interesting to ask you about. Kindergarten versus high school, back to school. In the child's eyes and also the parents' eyes.

0: How different they are. I remember dropping Michael off for kindergarten and crying all day long, worried about him. Couldn't wait to go back and pick him up. But when he's in high school, it's going to be so different.
1: Yeah, dude, it's weird. You know, it's weird, like, because my kids went to Douglas when they were really young. So I can remember them, like, you know, kindergarten, first grade stuff, getting on the school bus, and they're just so little.
0: Oh, how
1: And you're
0: scary.
1: just like, bye. And sometimes they were like long days where they would get on. It's like 7 o'clock in the morning, 6:45, they're getting on a school bus. And then you don't see them till almost 3:30, 4 o'clock, you know, and you're like, whoa. And I just remember, like, they're just little kids. You know, how crazy is this? But they were pretty good with it because they had like an older cousin that had already done it. You know what I mean? So they're like, oh, Dalton's doing it. We're doing it, you know? And so I think it was easy to let them go, at least for me. But then when they got older in high school and stuff and they're driving, it was like, well, you got to be to school at this. See you there. It's like, you know what I mean? You're like, bye. I don't. And so that was kind of wild. What I don't miss now that my kids are out, I mean, I'll have to relive this, right, with Malia, is the school pickup and drop off. I do not miss
0: Oh,
1: that. Oh
0: no.
1: my gosh. The most horrible situation as a world, if we could just come together and figure out something better for school pickup and drop off. Like, it brings out the worst in humanity. What in the world is
0: Agree.
1: going on?
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3: 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I like that it is fun. It's easy to like listen to and sing along to.
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0: Hannah, 93.9 The Mix. Welcome back to the Roadhouse. We were kind of talking about, you know, kids starting kindergarten a little bit. And I just want to tell the moms and the dads out there that are struggling today taking their kid to kindergarten for the first time, or maybe it's preschool, that it is hard. It's hard for the kid. Like, they're going to be completely exhausted when they get home. And so are you, because you are an emotional wreck, I'm sure, especially if this is your first child that you're dropping off to kindergarten or preschool.
1: Yeah.
0: Like, you're going to be a mess all day long, and your kid is going to be a little bit scared, okay? And they're going to be looking for you when you go pick them up, and you're going to be like, oh my gosh, they hated it. But they do get used to it, and then they start to love it. But yeah, they're going to be hungry when you pick them up. They're going to be just exhausted. Like, what they just went through is life-changing for them.
1: Yeah, it's cool. And if you could, as a parent that's dropping your kid off, if you can remember back, you know, for some people it was trauma, but for most people going to school for the first time, whether it be elementary school or even into middle school, it's like, those are really good times. Those are, you know, life lesson things that you have to go through, that going into a group and you're the meeting people for the first time, all those things. It's so, you know, you can, as an adult, you can still look back and remember those feelings. That's how big of a deal it is. And so you just got to know your kid's going through that, and it's good stuff.
0: Yeah, and they have to. It's necessary. Other kids go through it, and they're fine. It's going to be okay, and you're going to be okay.
1: Yep. Got them snacks, though. Get them snacks.
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13: From the Waring Sturgis Ford Weather Center, I'm meteorologist Amber Sky. Mostly sunny today with a high near 91. A slight chance of rain develops after midnight, with tonight's low around 63. Tuesday stays mostly sunny and cooler, topping out near 87.

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1: Brandon, I saw something new on the fair schedule this year, and I see they have it every day. It's called Farioki.
2: Have they always had this? It's great.
1: Are you kidding me? How did I not know about this?
2: Oh, yeah. No, it's awesome.
1: They've had this for years. How did I not know?
2: Yeah, dude. They've done it for so long. I remember one time, long time ago, probably 8 to 10 years, 8 years ago, maybe more. I don't remember. I remember going in there and watching this little girl get up and sing. And I mean to tell you, I was like, whoa, who the frick was that?
1: How did I not know about this?
2: I don't know. But that girl that I watched sing, and I was like in the at the time Coors Light tent, I was like, whoa, who the heck was that? It was Rowan Grace.
1: Oh, my God.
2: And it was like... And that was the first, I was like, who the heck is this girl? I'm like, oh my gosh. You know what I mean? Like, that was crazy. And I mean, what is she, 20 now? So she was probably like 12 then. And I remember just being like, holy crap. But yeah, wow. So they've done karaoke for a while.
1: So kids can go in there too. How late can kids go in there? Is there like a cutoff?
2: So, I mean, I don't know about this year, but in the years past, the karaoke thing was always like, mid-late afternoons, like dinner-ish times.
1: Okay, yeah, I see it's 4 days.
2: And they would do it, they would kind of do it before, say, main event, whether it be rodeo, concert, whatever, motocross, all that stuff, right? Because we're into the rodeos now. So it's like they would have it before that. Essentially, you could go there with your family, sing some karaoke, kids. And I believe in the past it's been a competition. So like throughout the week, they take people and then there's a finals towards the end of the week. And you win something.
1: Wow, that's so cool. Well, there you go. Farioki.
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4: 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I recommend them wholeheartedly.
5: From the Rapid City Post, 12,000 students and 1,700 staff in the district's 23 schools are returning to the classroom today in Rapid City area schools, so be aware of the increased traffic in school zones. Rapid City area schools is the second largest district in South Dakota and includes 14 elementary schools, one virtual elementary school, five middle schools, one alternative middle school, two comprehensive high schools, one alternative high school, and a virtual high school. Welcome back, everybody. Authorities in Rapid City are asking for the public's help following a shots fired incident Thursday evening in the parking lot of Horace Mann Pool. On the evening of August 21st, police received multiple reports of several gunshots fired from a vehicle at 1314 Atlas Street. Witnesses report seeing four Native American males inside the suspect vehicle. Police have no reports of injuries or property damage caused by the gunfire. On Saturday, the suspect vehicle, a Chevy Impala, was recovered, abandoned in the area of Concourse Drive. Anyone with information regarding the incident is asked to contact Rapid City Police. For the Rapid City Post, this is Jerry Steinway.

0: Ellie Goulding. Love Me Like You Do. Black Hills Best Mix in your Roadhouse. It's time for That's a Great Question, brought to you by Murphy's.
1: It sure is, ladies and gentlemen, and those in between. In 2006, nobody had one of these. Today, there are over 800,000 in the U.S. What is it? I'll say it one more time. In 2006, nobody had one of these. Today, there are over 800,000 of them in the U.S. Your clue, you can't just go cruising around the city with this or your neighbor's pool area.
0: All right, text us your guess, 348-9390. We'll be right back with the answer.

0: All right, we are back to find out the answer to That's a Great Question.
1: Yeah, the answer is simple, folks. It's really buzzing on me. In 2006, nobody had one. Today, there are over 800,000 in the U.S. What is it? Your clue was you can't just go cruising around the city with this or your neighbor's pool area. Nah, we're talking about drones. I led a lot of people astray. Probably could have gave a better clue. But, yeah, drones.
0: Do you have a drone yet?
1: No, I bought one time. This has been about 5 years ago. I bought one from Sam's Club, and it sucked. I'll be honest. Like, it was fine. It was cool. It worked for, like, 10 or 15 minutes, and then it just kind of, like, quit working. Like, the signal sucked. I couldn't control it. But in theory, it was really cool.
0: I have not purchased one yet, although my husband flies the big plane drones.
1: Yeah.
0: So we should probably get
1: one. Yeah, those would be cool.
0: I don't think you can fly them in Box Elder where I live.
1: Probably not. Probably not. I mean, maybe if you got, like, smaller ones that were, like, you know, cool in your yard or something. You know what I mean? But as soon as you start leaving your yard or getting way up in the sky, pew, pew, they're going to probably shoot you down, you know?
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3: 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I like that it is fun. It's easy to, like, listen to and sing along to.
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2: From the Waring Sturgis Ford Weather Center, I'm meteorologist Ember Sky. Mostly sunny today with a high near 91. A slight chance of rain develops after midnight, with tonight's low around 63. Tuesday stays mostly sunny and cooler, topping out near 87.

0: Lady Gaga on the mix with the Roadhouse. So to get your Central States Fair passes or to see the event, go to centralstatesfairinc.com. Did they just add that ink on there, or has that always been there?
1: Yeah, I'm not 100% sure, but it feels like they did.
0: Yeah, but if you just Google Central States Fair, you can find out for yourself. Right now, Ace of Base on the mix.

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1: And now a teacher's thoughts on being back to school.
2: Ugh, time to train another pack of hellions who don't want to be here. Trust me, I don't want to be here either. Even if they paid me enough to do this job, they couldn't pay me enough to do this job. I don't know who's freaking me out more. The kid who won't stop banging his head with a copy of Green Eggs and Ham, or the little serial killer in the corner who keeps glaring at me. If the class hamster ever turns up dead, we have our suspect. Let me see, only 182 days until summer, 2 hours until recess, and 6 hours till I'm out of here. Then the worst part of the job, replying to emails from the helicopter moms. Well, I got a bottle chillin'.
1: And those were a teacher's thoughts on being back to school.
3: Go! Join in on the fun

0: Tampa Wish Soup on the mix. Welcome back to the Roadhouse.
1: So I bring this up, this story up. It's about Neutrogena. And apparently Neutrogena had to issue a public apology after the death of actress and brand ambassador Hayden Panettiere, or however you say her last name. The skincare company faced widespread social media backlash. But, and I don't know much about this story, but I bring it up because growing up, did you have Neutrogena?
0: Yeah, I used it.
1: Like the old bar? Remember, like, it was like a gold bar? Almost looked like gel?
0: I think I used, like, the face cleaner or something like that.
1: Yeah, yeah, they've definitely grown since then. But growing up, we had acne growing up, my brothers and I. And I can remember that was one of the more popular acne kind of soaps or cleanse face cleansers. And I remember my oldest brother having Neutrogena always in the shower. And I would love to use it. He hated me using it because it's really expensive and nice stuff. And I'd use it all over my body. But, like, the smell, I can still smell it to this day. It has a distinct, good, clean smell.
0: Like a...
1: But it's like...
0: Like a... I don't know, like a...
1: Oh, like a decent hand soap or something, you know what I mean? Like, yeah, like a disinfectant. That's a good way to... Yes, that's it right there. And I don't know why, but, like, anytime I see the word Neutrogena, you know how it's weird how your body is? I automatically...

0: automatically just smell the Neutrogena bar.
1: Same.
0: From when I was a child. In my brother's shower, being like, oops, I'm using it all over my body, mostly for the face, and I'm scrubbing my downtown bonanza with it. I'm everywhere with his face soap. It was great.
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9: From the Waring Sturgis Ford Weather Center, I'm meteorologist Ember Sky. Mostly sunny today with a high near 91. A slight chance of rain develops after midnight, with tonight's low around 63. Tuesday stays mostly sunny and cooler, topping out near 87.

0: 'Cause of Me, your local favorite band. It is Amy Rose in Studio 4B, Brandon from a KOA in Oregon.
1: Amy, you seem like a very proud sibling and or child. Like you would fight, you know, maybe not now, but pretty, you know, like when you were younger, you would fight for your brother.
0: Oh, to the death.
1: You know, if you had to.
0: Yeah.
1: Oh, yeah.
0: I'll take someone
1: down. And
0: same
1: with your parents.
0: Yeah.
1: Same with your parents. Like you would go face to face or toe to toe with somebody.
0: Yes.
1: You know what I mean? Well, I can only imagine that's what happened here. There's a 16-year-old girl who stormed a middle school football field. This is down in Tennessee. Oh, Winchester, Tennessee. You might know that place. Tackled a player, shoving him to the ground first and second time when he stood up. The incident occurred this last Tuesday night during a home game between South Middle School and Cornsville Middle School. I'm thinking there was a scuffle. There was a scuffle in the end zone. Must have involved.

0: probably her brother and this other player, and she didn't like it and went down there and took care of the other player.
1: Whoa.
0: And I don't know why. I don't know why, but I'm like, that's Amy. That's Amy.
1: That
0: Amy
1: is
0: would
1: me.
0: Do something like
1: I
0: that.
1: I would.
0: Why is that girl running on the field? And then just tackles a kid that's dressed in football. You're not. And here's a boy in football uniform, and you just beat the crap out of him. But,
1: I would. I'd do that for my brother. Even now.
0: Yeah.
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1: Since we were talking about the chick that went down and beat somebody up on the football field, let's talk about the central soccer player that made national headlines kicking another Brookings soccer player in the back and punching him.
2: I don't know a ton about it. I've seen the clips. I don't know who it was. I don't know.
1: Yeah, I don't think we need to mention any names or anything. Just the actual event that went down is insane. Yeah. I mean, it was very wrong of the player to do that. And yeah. I hope the other kid is okay.
2: Yeah. Yeah. I mean, and I don't, again, not knowing any details, not knowing who it is, I'm not saying what that kid, especially Central kid, did is okay. But I will say this, in like being a part of sports and helping coach sometimes and stuff like that, that sometimes there's some things players do, you know, to antagonize and get that kind of an outcome. And then when it happens, they look a little bit like the victim. When in case it might have been something he kind of had coming, you know what I mean? There's no video coverage. What if he watched the whole game? What was that kid doing to the Central player? Again, may have been nothing, might not have happened. But, you know, sometimes in a lot of cases, it's what did you do throughout the game that all of a sudden this kid lost his cool and obviously went way overboard and was wrong. Yeah. I'm not saying what he did was okay or justified.
1: That's an interesting perspective because I didn't really think about that. Like that kid could have been saying some really nasty stuff or
2: kicking him throughout the game. You know what I mean? Or doing things that were a lot less than what ended up doing to him. But

0: You know what I mean? But eventually, everybody's got their breaking point, especially in a heated game or sports athleticism in high school. You know what I mean? When you're giving it your all, and if you've got somebody pressuring you, and that very well could have been the case. Also, yeah. Could have not been. Who knows?
1: Also, we need to clear the air on his age, because in some of the TikTok videos and stuff, people are like, oh, he's 18, he's going to be tried as an adult. He was 17, so still a juvenile, and I'm sure he probably regrets his decision. Who knows? But
0: yeah, and ultimately, at the end of the day, sportsmanship has to always shine through.
2: We are united.
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9: From the Waring Sturgis Ford Weather Center, I'm meteorologist Ember Sky. Mostly sunny today with a high near 91. A slight chance of rain develops after midnight, with tonight's low around 63. Tuesday stays mostly sunny and cooler, topping out near 87.

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1: But still surviving on the Mix of the Roadhouse. That's it for us today. Amy from 4B, Brandon from a KOA somewhere in Oregon, and Zachy.
2: Mm-hmm.
1: I don't know where he's at. He's probably headed back. So he should be
2: back.
1: Yeah,
2: he should
1: tomorrow.
2: Be on his way back.
1: Yeah. But have a good Monday, Brandon. What are you doing tonight? Are you performing?
2: Let's see. We played all weekend long. Yesterday was our last show. We have a few days off. And then we play Friday again, so we're just going to chill. We might head for the coast.
1: Wow.
2: That's about it.
1: Well, have a nice vacation.
2: It's like a workcation. Be a boy, yeah. Baby.

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7: From the Waring Sturgis Ford Weather Center, I'm meteorologist Ember Sky. Mostly sunny today with a high near 91. A slight chance of rain develops after midnight, with tonight's low around 63. Tuesday stays mostly sunny and cooler, topping out near 87.

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1: There's been a lot of apprehension or contention over the last maybe year or so with regard to flock cameras. 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
6: From the Waring Sturgis Ford Weather Center, I'm meteorologist Ember Sky. Mostly sunny today with a high near 91. A slight chance of rain develops after midnight, with tonight's low around 63. Tuesday stays mostly sunny and cooler, topping out near 87.

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3: From the Waring Sturgis Ford Weather Center, I'm meteorologist Ember Sky. Mostly sunny today with a high near 91. A slight chance of rain develops after midnight, with tonight's low around 63. Tuesday stays mostly sunny and cooler, topping out near 87.

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2: From the Waring Sturgis Ford Weather Center, I'm meteorologist Ember Sky. Mostly sunny today with a high near 91. A slight chance of rain develops after midnight, with tonight's low around 63. Tuesday stays mostly sunny and cooler, topping out near 87.

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3: From the Waring Sturgis Ford Weather Center, I'm meteorologist Ember Sky. A slight chance of showers and thunderstorms this afternoon. Otherwise, mostly sunny with a high near 91. More storms are possible overnight and Tuesday, with tonight's low near 62 and Tuesday reaching 86.

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1: Ladies and gentlemen, Vikings guy day one.
2: And he was plopped with McCarthy. And I don't think there's this relationship between McCarthy and O'Connell that people think there is.
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2: And I truly think that O'Connell wanted nothing to do with J.J. McCarthy. I still believe that. Wow. I absolutely believe that J.J. McCarthy will be traded before week one.
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5: From the Waring Sturgis Ford Weather Center, I'm meteorologist Ember Sky. A slight chance of showers and thunderstorms this afternoon. Otherwise, mostly sunny with a high near 91. More storms are possible overnight and Tuesday, with tonight's low near 60.

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14: From the Waring Sturgis Ford Weather Center, I'm meteorologist Ember Sky. A slight chance of showers and thunderstorms this afternoon. Otherwise, mostly sunny with a high near 91. More storms are possible overnight and Tuesday, with tonight's low near 62 and Tuesday reaching 86.

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5: From the Waring Sturgis Ford Weather Center, I'm meteorologist Ember Sky. A slight chance of showers and thunderstorms this afternoon. Otherwise, mostly sunny with a high near 91. More storms are possible overnight and Tuesday, with tonight's low near 62 and Tuesday reaching 86.

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14: From the Waring Sturgis Ford Weather Center, I'm meteorologist Ember Sky. A slight chance of showers and thunderstorms this afternoon. Otherwise, mostly sunny with a high near 91. More storms are possible overnight and Tuesday, with tonight's low near 62 and Tuesday reaching 86.

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7: From the Waring Sturgis Ford Weather Center, I'm meteorologist Ember Sky. A slight chance of showers and thunderstorms this afternoon. Otherwise, mostly sunny with a high near 91. More storms are possible overnight and Tuesday, with tonight's low near 62 and Tuesday reaching 86.

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1: Hey, it's the second shift. It is Stitch and Lauren and Hi. Houston right now. We are live at the Central States Fair and Rodeo. We were sitting out at the Media Center, but that sun is warm today.
2: It is literally an easy bake oven over there.
1: Yeah, you want to make sure you're bringing hydration tonight.
2: Please
1: when
2: do.
1: You're coming to see the second night of the PRCA Range Days Rodeo.
2: Maybe get a bandana, dip it in water, put it in the freezer,
1: then
2: tie
1: the bandana
2: it around your neck.
1: Just gets hot, and then
2: you just give it a whip. Give it a whip. It works. It's what we do with ranch work.
1: People from Montana are weird.
2: No, we're smart.
1: It's Ag Appreciation Night tonight, too. Careful where your hand goes there, bro. Push that in there, would you? We're trying to do things on the fly here live at the fair.
3: Oh, my goodness. Right. Hi.
1: Hi, everybody. There he is.
2: Stitch is finally here.
1: We're going to be here till 7 o'clock tonight. We'll be talking about all of the new stuff that's going to be happening. Maybe some of these other things that are going on around the free stage and some other – because the doors just opened. They open at 3 o'clock now.
3: That's correct.
1: For the week. So everybody's just kind of starting to stream in right now. So once these kids get out of school, place is going to fill up. And we got details on more stuff on the way.
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3: So you bring them all in. 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
3: And they're always friendly. 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
4: 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I recommend them wholeheartedly.
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7: From the Waring Sturgis Ford Weather Center, I'm meteorologist Ember Sky. A slight chance of showers and thunderstorms this afternoon. Otherwise, mostly sunny with a high near 91. More storms are possible overnight and Tuesday, with tonight's low near 62 and Tuesday reaching 86.

0: James Bay, Let It Go on the mix. All right, it's your second shift. It is Lauren, Stitch, and it's Houston. We're here at the Central States Fair and Rodeo. You know, they've got a lot of free stuff once you get in. It's a $5 cost to get into the fair.
1: You know,
0: but once you're in,
1: how affordable is that?
0: I know.
1: That's awesome.
0: For everything you get to do.
2: Oh, yeah.
1: Yeah.
0: And everything you get to see and all
2: and,
0: the fun
2: and
0: stuff.
2: And you get a
0: you
2: people
0: get
2: watch.
1: Mm-hmm.
2: You know,
1: which is one of my favorite things to do.
0: That's
2: and
0: why.
2: They have like the little animals you can go pet and feed. And
0: is that all you've been doing out here?
2: Yeah, I like the animals. Listen, I've been off the farm for too long. I love the farm animals.
0: Okay, that's weird, though.
2: No, it's Ag Appreciation Day. It is not weird.
0: Anymore,
2: it is the backbone of America, according to our last show.
0: Not that. The fact that that's where you are all of the time with those baby animals.
2: I love them.
0: They see you
2: they're
0: coming
2: so
0: anymore, and they're like, oh, my God, it's her. She's back. She's going to rub it.
1: Are you
2: and they get so excited.
0: She's going to rub the fur so hard. I'm going to need some lotion. That's what's happening right
2: now.
0: Whoa.
2: First of all, there's a baby doll sheep over there that gets picked on, and I protect it.
0: What's a baby doll sheep?
2: Apparently, it's a really tiny little sheep, but he's full grown. He's so cute.
0: Oh, my God.
1: Okay. I don't know what's going on, but
0: I know.
1: I do love the animals as well. That's not weird. You know, have you ever seen animals? They get really excited when people pet them.
2: And not only that, they lean into me. They look for me when they see me coming in a good way. And you know what? The kids with the 4-H, I went over to the 4-H club over there. They are putting in so much hard work. They did so many different, projects, and they're all on display of, like, what they did. Those kids are working their butts off. That is a cool program.
0: You're telling me that I shouldn't go into my hunting camo then?
1: No, not at all.
2: No, you should. You should go in.
1: You don't go hunting. Shut up.
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1: It's Houston along with Lauren and Stitch. We're live at the Central States Fair and Rodeo. 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
3: and
1: area
3: it's a party
1: right now.
3: I got there. Tonight. Yeah.
2: Also, haven't I told you?
3: So get all gussied up.
2: I've told you this multiple times.
3: What?
2: It's your second shift with Stitch Houston and the blonde one.
1: No.
2: It sounds so much better with
1: one.
2: Lauren Stiles. But
1: no,
2: it's Stitch Houston and the blonde one, Lauren Stiles.
1: It's Houston Stitch and Stiles, baby.
2: No, it's
1: That's
2: stupid.
1: How
2: That's
1: it goes.
2: So dumb.
3: Yeah.
1: Let's see. She likes that better. I'm sorry.
3: I like them both.
1: You can have it on
3: I
1: hot mornings. You can have the blonde one on hot mornings.
2: I'm not even talking. I just say my name is first. That's all I'm saying.
1: Oh.
3: Okay. He's not even talking about Lauren.
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12: From the Waring Sturgis Ford Weather Center, I'm meteorologist Ember Sky. A slight chance of showers and thunderstorms this afternoon. Otherwise, mostly sunny with a high near 91. More

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5: From the Waring Sturgis Ford Weather Center, I'm meteorologist Ember Sky. A slight chance of showers and thunderstorms this afternoon. Otherwise, mostly sunny with a high near 91. More storms are possible overnight and Tuesday, with tonight's low near 62.

0: Sarah Bareilles. She's so brave. It's The Mix.
1: On Cat Country 98.7, I am joined right now by the man of the fair, Ron Jeffries. Thanks so much for coming over and sitting down and talking with me, Ron. I appreciate it as always.
2: Thanks, buddy. Glad to be here.
1: Now, we're heading into, this is already the second night. Last night we had the motocross, which the crowds looked fantastic for that last night. It looked like it was a lot of fun.
2: It was a good night, and the jumpers were fantastic.
1: Yeah. Well, tonight, I know, is one that most people look forward to, and arguably could be one of the bigger nights of the fair, too, right?
2: It is, yes.
1: How did this become what it is, the Mountain States, the Fort Mountain States Demolition Derby?
2: Well, you know, we have been doing demolition derbies across the country for years. It's not a new event or anything like that. Mountain States Ford and the McKee Ford family stepped up and helped us put some production behind it. And we've added what I think is a great product back out here. We've made one tweak in the lineup this year. Normally, we go through and have several heats. We'll have four heats, and then we'll have a main with the top two out of each of the preliminary rounds, we'll call
1: right.
2: it. This year, we've changed it so that each of the four heats are a main championship for their division in and of themselves.
1: Oh,
2: which
1: wow.
2: means to the public, you don't have to hold back and try and save your vehicle for the main event.
1: Right.
2: It is the main every single heat. So it'll be all out crunching and smashing every single heat.
1: All right. Hyundai Elantra Hybrid. How would it do out there tonight, if I just wanted to enter?
2: I think it would last the first hit.
1: It's Ron Jeffries, everybody. We're going to talk with him again coming up about the Range Days Rodeos on the way.
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8: 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All right. 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Which one is it? Come on, help me out.
9: Summer cover-up?
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1: Anyways.
2: It is. Stitch in Houston and Lauren, we are live at Central States Fair and Rodeo. It's coming up on 5.
1: You said my name first.
2: Did
1: you hear that?
2: Oh, I did.
1: Yeah, he said my name first.
2: Take that off.
1: He said my name first.
2: Hey, you had, Lauren, you were drinking a 7-Up earlier.
3: Mm-hmm.
2: I dropped it when I brought it over here.
3: You did?
2: I did.
3: Didn't tell me. It could have sprayed all over me.
2: Do you tap the top when that happens?
1: I do. All the time. I do it anyways.
2: Have you ever heard of that?
3: Yeah, you gotta kill the little bubbles up
2: there. It's a myth. It's a total myth. It doesn't work.
1: What?
2: Don't do it.
3: You dropped it, though?
2: It's a total myth.
3: I can't believe you dropped it.
2: All it does, listen to this, it just creates more bubbles, you rubes. That's more pressure filled up.
3: Noobs.
2: They even did a study in 2019 with more than 1,000 beer cans, and they found no difference between tapped and untapped cans. So it doesn't work.
1: Why do you provide useless information?
2: People are going to be drinking sodas instead of beers out here.
1: They drop them.
2: And sometimes they drop. And if you tap the top thinking that's going to relieve the pressure.
1: No, you know why I tap it?
2: Why?
1: Because I think I look cool, and that's about it. Just a little tappy tap.
2: I'm going to tell you a little secret, Stitch.
1: I already tell you a little secret. I know. Thank you.
2: Come here. Come here. I'm going to touch your shoulder. You don't look that cool. Okay.
1: Well, I definitely don't look like I dressed for the fair today. That's for sure.
2: No, you didn't. A white shirt with palm trees on it. Well, that's kind of fair-esque.
1: No, it's not.
2: Yes, it is.
1: If it had horses on it, maybe.
2: Do you have a Dixon with horses on it?
1: No.
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8: From the Waring Sturgis Ord Weather Center, I'm meteorologist Ember Sky. A slight chance of showers and thunderstorms this afternoon. Otherwise, mostly sunny with a high near 91. More storms are possible overnight and Tuesday, with tonight's low near 62 and Tuesday reaching 86.

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1: Hey, it's Lauren Houston and Stitch.
2: Hi, everybody. Dude.
1: And we're live.
3: You better say my name first next time.
1: Fair.
2: Love you.
1: And Rodeo.
3: It's the Rodeo.
1: What's your favorite potato? Go.
3: I like all potatoes.
2: Yuca.
3: What?
2: Yuca.
1: Okay.
3: Oh, no. He's saying like type of like
1: style of potato.
3: Like french fries, mashed potatoes, baked potato.
1: Your potato.
3: Yeah, eat my potato.
1: How do you like that?
2: I like mashed potatoes.
1: Okay.
3: Everybody loves mashed potatoes.
1: Yeah,
2: country
1: style
2: mashed potatoes with gravy with, hang on a minute, I'm going to tell you. I put all the cream in it, all the butter in it.
3: Give me that butter.
2: And I just mix it up. And it gets so... So
3: good. So creamy, creamy mashed potatoes.
2: My grandma made them, and then sometimes. Well, first of all, wrong.
1: Yeah, you're both wrong because America's favorite potato is the French fry, hands down. The French fry. 17% said mashed tater.
3: Here's the thing, Houston. I like potatoes. I will eat them in any shape,
2: form,
3: style. I don't care. Baked potato, French fry, waffle fry for free.
2: There's some Irish in my heritage, okay? I just crave the potato.
3: Bang is a mash. Dude, one of my favorite things is baked potatoes loaded with sour cream and a lot of salt and butter.
1: Here's what's sad, both of you. Baked potatoes are falling out of favor. Nobody likes them as much.
3: Well, because
2: they don't know how to cook them, and they take a little bit longer, but they're worth it.
3: Have you ever poked it with a fork multiple times to throw it in the microwave?
2: Yeah, you stab your...
1: The reason why. Microwaves have ruined the art of making them.
2: Yeah, you gotta soak them with Viking grease.
3: What?
2: Yeah. Baking grease, yeah.
3: Okay.
1: Viking grease would be kind of cool if that was a thing.
2: Baking grease. Sorry.
1: Don't worry. It would still
2: came out.
3: But I also think... Hold on. Let me get this thought out. I'm trying to get out for a minute.
2: Okay, go.
3: God. Baked potatoes are kind of a process. So I understand, like, you know, when you get your food and you have to cut it, like, they should always become pre-made. You know, nobody should be having to do it themselves.
1: I got
3: it.
1: Zach, what kind of potato do you like?
3: Zach Congress here, ladies and gentlemen.
1: Yes, perfect.
2: Chips.
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5: From the Waring Sturgis Ford Weather Center, I'm meteorologist Ember Sky. A slight chance of showers and thunderstorms this afternoon. Otherwise, mostly sunny with a high near 91.

0: 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Let's go. Right down to
1: my work. Don't slow. 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
1: Lauren Houston and Stitch, we're live at the Central States Fair and Rodeo. It is.
2: We are here at the fair.
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1: Egg Appreciation Night.
3: Yeah.
1: Here at the fair.
4: We love.
1: We do.
3: I want to go ride a horse. I wonder if I could just walk up to a cowboy and be like, hey, can I just
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1: 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Yeah, go try that once and see what happens. It's the same.
4: It's the ER during the rally. You're going to go to the ER during the rally.
1: It would be the exact same thing you went up and asked somebody to ride their Harley. It'd be the same thing.
3: Are you serious?
4: Yeah.
1: 100%.
4: Horses are worth way more. Well, a horse needs to know you and trust you before you can ride.
1: And you know what, Stitch? There isn't a horse on this planet that knows or trusts you. Okay? Not a single one.
3: There's one that might be still alive.
1: There isn't one
3: that I rode when I was younger.
4: Horse when you were little?
1: Tonight, PRCA Range Days Rodeo, baby. Same for tomorrow night, X-Bronx Wednesday night. And then we're going to do some shows. We're going to turn up the music a little bit, all right?
3: Concert.
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3: 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Yeah, we all love it. It's going to be a big show.
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1: Lauren, Houston, yeah. And Stitch.
2: It's
1: we
2: me.
1: Are live at the Central States Fair and Rodeo.
3: It's Monday.
1: It is Monday. Are you guys excited at all for GTA 6?
3: Of course. You know what else I'm really excited about?
1: What?
3: So first of all, Madden 27 already came out, so I'm playing that.
1: Who cares?
3: Super stoked for that. But, dude, Wolverine.
1: Okay.
3: Marvel's Wolverine comes out in September.
1: You don't get to turn the tables.
3: I'm so stoked.
1: On some dumb,
3: there's a lot of blood and gore.
1: On some dumb superhero game. Oh. So, Grand Theft Auto is about to come to an end. The wait for it is about to come to an end. All right?
3: Yeah, November.
1: But did you see what could absolutely... So, people have been waiting for GTA 6.
3: For a long time.
1: For a long time. I don't remember the last time a video game has been this talked about before GTA 5. Remember when shooter games started becoming more realistic? Like when you had to like reload and like replenish your armor and things like this? According to Grand Theft Auto 6, you know what they're going to make you do?
2: What?
1: Refuel. Pull into a gas station to get gas.
3: I love realistic it's going to get. I also heard that there's a lot of nudity in this game.
1: Oh my gosh.
2: Okay. That's not good.
1: Okay. Stitch is like, yeah, you got my attention. I wasn't paying attention, but guess what?
3: Yeah.
2: You know what? Anyway. I'm going to bring it back. So back in the day when GT first came out, right? GTA. I used to drive around and use it to practice driving as an adult. I would stop at the stop signs.
1: You know,
2: and
1: what?
2: Fun fact, after 6 or 7 hours, you get automatic full federal starts and everybody comes for you.
3: Yeah, dude, you got to watch out.
1: Nothing I have ever heard out of that woman's mouth has been more true or more, oh my God, that's her.
3: Yeah, than the blonde one.
1: Than that.
3: There you go. That is why she is the blonde one, folks.
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9: 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A slight chance of showers and thunderstorms this afternoon, otherwise mostly sunny with a high near 91. More storms are possible overnight and Tuesday, with tonight's low near 62 and Tuesday reaching 86.